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1: 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Mary Charles Sam 1559.
0: That's 2424.
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0: And one route.

0: And for that 28 comes back to a 2011 Kia to a Harold Don of Pennsylvania. Gonna be expired 30th, 2025.
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0: Lena Cruz of the address. Anyway, class is suspended, negative 2 9s. 27-hour Wendy Cruz of Holmes Corner Drive in Smithfield. Class C, I'm negative 2 9.
1: Yeah.
0: High level fire, down 3, Cannon Road and Pine.
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0: Yeah, the driveway to the right side of parking lot.
1: And for that, where the Corvette's parked at, the main bar trailer and all.
0: 10-4, there's shop doors on that side of the building and the opposite side.

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Same one.

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Can you contact them and verify the address? Because I've rode in front of and behind of the numerics given for the address. Okay, well, I'll give them a call back.

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So they're going to be in the pool area by the restrooms. Looks like on the map that's going to be near that ramp and edge of Auburn Boulevard.

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0: Charles Edward John, 8573. Charles Edward John, 8573. Silver Volkswagen.
1: Of Andrew, place that is going to be 8 or 2 months.

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1: Good.
2: Yeah, ROTC. I'll be 10-8 from now on the CFL.
1: Sure.
3: Police officer, to check on him. One grade. Tattoos on him. Or speak to town workers, he just got up out of prison and was walking to quality.
4: Can you get out to that shoplifter in the floor?
0: S-41 Psychic Service.

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Campground, road. Number P1. Cross of high level Selva Road and Trails and Drive. Stations 5.

0: wasn't. 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

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Yeah, black passenger car. Twenty-eight is on B. 3350. That's North Carolina 335 David Sam Paul. 335 David Sam Paul.

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1: 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My starting mileage would be 150-381, 150-381.
2: 421-22.

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1: And we're going to 27 on my pod, Samuel Mason Jr. of Sugarfield Plain in Clayton. Class C active, negative 2 knots.
2: I'm getting fluttering back on. 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

0: microphone yet. And 28 is going to be William Boy King, 8494 again, William Boy King, 8494.
1: Cover. Passing 657 line off for us. Some of the bad visitors that won't leave. Three people in progress at this time.
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1: 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We'll advise them they arrive.
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2: Office 27, when ready. Nine 3 0 7
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0: Sheriff's Office, 2306. Back to Haywood, Carroll, of Jordan Ward's garage in Raleigh. I'm sure I can make it to 2000.
1: 10-4.

33 Central, 1030. 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
2: Yeah, the Rhino. 4 active negative pylons.
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1: Bravo. 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

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Be South Brightly from Brogdon. South Brightly from Brogdon with Victor Adam Adam 2474. Victor Adam Adam 2474 on a white Lincoln passenger garage by one time.

0: Right.
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0: 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I've already called CSX.
1: Diana, where is Pegasus? 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

Gordon Parker, South 3rd and East Parker, with Mary Charles David, 5228. Mary Charles David, 5228. Greg G, talk about one time.

0: can you show me a route to the Homes to Hotel reference to a check well then? And it's going to be, it referenced to Selma 334's call with the disturbance on Anderson Street.
1: It's done.

0: at the Longhorns because 151 CMR.gov reports that an employee got fired and slashed the tires leaving.
1: Go and show me 23rd area. Wait for Central. Do you know if the fired employee is still on scene?
0: We're leaving sometime after 6 p.m.
1: 10-4, thank you.

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Mary Boy Tom, 8029. Silver Nissan Versa.

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Respond on operations 4.

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0: 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And Patty Smith, respond on Operations 5.
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out at the same location with a blue and color Ford Mustang 28 of George, Ida, David, David, Young, Young, Union, Paul. 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

0: 9 South Copper Fox Lane. 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They're still arguing.
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0: 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In front of the Lowe's on Veterans Parkway.
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Pretend to demonstrate filthy notes. They're requesting you notify the subject to contact hospice only, not for the notice.

make of Lincoln Fall Victor 4937 on a gray in color passenger SUV, northbound I-95, right at exit 107.

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0: VIN is going to be 1-2, Victor, Boyce, Paul, 8, Edward, Mary, 4, Charles, 5, 2.

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Advise if I need to repeat.

Yeah, it's secret 26. I got a 28 for you to attach to the cab. Mary Adam 9357 boy. Mary Adam

Amazon for about 20-30 seconds. This is revoked. The 1091 order insurance, not termination date, March of 2026. Negative 2.

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1014 Repo at 110 West Keith Avenue. We have 25 Kia. The owner is not aware. I'll bring it to the meeting.

Cleveland Chief Officer, Cleveland Fire Station 2, Cleveland Fire Station 3, automatic crash notification, 5228 Veterans Parkway, cross of Cleveland Crossing Drive, and I-40 exit 312A West, respond on operations 4.

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Fire alarm, high life hazard. 115, U.S. Highway 70A, cross of West Providence Boulevard and Trinity Springs, Maine. Respond on operations 4. West Johnston first responders. Delta Cardiac, 110 P Time Lane, Cross Street Ridge Road. Respond on operations 6.

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West Johnston First Responders, Delta Cardiac, 110 Tea Time Lane, Cross Street Ridge Road, respond on operations 6.

0: 10-4, Union 22, that caller's come back and advised that he got up and moved the vehicle. She's now gone.
1: 10-4, 22.

10-4, just 10-14. We got that mail subject back on the line again. State me still here in Poison.

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0: 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No, 218 West Market, 218 West Market on a Honda Civic, black color, number 28. It's going to be Robert Charles Edward, 9721, RCE, 9721. 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
1: Market front, King Boy David 7220, King Boy David 7220. It's displayed on a gray Mazda SUV. I can buy one time.

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They'll be turning down Richardson to Sumner. 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

0: 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Respond on 4. Northside Station 1, Charlie Stroke, 213 Fontana Drive, cross of Loop Road and Wheeler Court. Respond on Operations 5.
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1: 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I'll let you know when it comes back.

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0: Good.
1: Boulevard, near Ramblewood, Tom Mary Boy, 6376, white Volkswagen Jetta, one time. Near Boulevard, Ramblewood.
0: Micro first responders, Delta 221 Millstream Drive, Street Number 1, Road. Operations 7.

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0: They're requesting Clayton PD to assist with the lights moving through. They're going to Knollwood Cemetery.
1: Send me 2 Central Crosswalk. I don't know if I went through. Did you call small boat?
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2: Martin Luther King Jr. Drive, Smithfield. 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If you get anything on this, would you help me on emergency services? 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

0: 10-4, this is 10-14 at 11:30. 10-15, I believe, from Rosengram. They just need to have a hope for life in California.
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About 95, 56 will be in route.

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Operations 4.

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1: 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Officer 1514, that subject's known to be 1095.

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0: 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Respond on Operations 5.
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1: 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Respond on operations 7.

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1: Hi, Miss McDonald's. One of the employees on San Jose in there. 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

0: 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Since I'm at Riverdale Elementary, we're doing a firewall here. To get it into your center, would you call it? Let me know you received it.
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my room at 1059 Ferris is taking Scarlett to Richardson's in 96. It says picking up there at 96, I don't get it.

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1: 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Everything's complete and everything should be back online.

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He called us advising there was an officer at his house. He wants the officer to come back. I'm not seeing any call history recently.

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0: 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College advisor, his stepmom locked him out of the house. His dad said he can stay, but she doesn't want him there. Female, black female, 75 to 76 years old, black sundress. Her name is Teresa Ellis.

0: 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Five, a yellow Mazda.
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0: 320, indirect reference to traffic that's target for 1 hour tonight.
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1: 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Having a mental episode.
2: 44 Central. Can you show me 1082 Charles? I'll be right to that suicide threat.
0: Oh. 353, I got a 28 for you if you want. William Nora Lincoln, 3565. Comes back to a four-door Mazda Protege, 2003.

0: 44.
1: Okay, the subject is going to be operating on black 2019 Ford Fusion. He's in the area door dashing. He said he was going to run his car into a tree.
0: 4.
1: A3-3283, time is 11:17.
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0: 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Yeah. 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

0: 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Respond on
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1: Yeah, well.
0: 11-43, you didn't find me 1021.
1: Yeah, well.

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0: Wilson's Mills, Station 1, Delta, difficulty breathing, 5139, Wilson's Mills Road, cross of Willow Branch Lane and Poplar Drive. Respond on Operations 4.
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0: female from the sheets to an unknown address on Wiggins Road. 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Mm-hmm. Again, the mileage is 8,420.
1: Four,
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1: Good. Yeah, I never made it, so I was checking in on you.
2: Yeah, we were turned in on St. Giles, if you can, so we had to wait on the pad to build some air pressure.
1: I got it.

1128 Revive. This is on a 2014 Chrysler 300 to Edgar Hernandez Jr. out of Sands. Plate status revoked. Vehicle has an insurance stop. 4626, 1031 on the plate. 15 on.

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1: Bay Valley Road. 301 Bay Valley Road. Mary Boy Mary, 6562. Mary Boy Mary, 6562. On a silver Chrysler.

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0: calling EMS to abnormal behavior in front of the hospital. It's going to be a 15-year-old female. She just got out of mental health and is trying to run away from... She's currently...
1: Right. 811, no contact, made in North Carolina DMV, negative 10.
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X-ray, it looks like the patient has left the area of the hospital on foot. She's going towards where the construction area is near the hospital.

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I'll still be 10-7 Corp, but I will now be in Cumberland County.

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0: 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Two cars are chasing each other and speeding, running stoplights. 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
1: Central, are they heading towards Plain Boulevard or away?

0: 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For harassment, 288 Pegger Strip Drive.
1: Yeah.
0: 10-4.

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0: You marked 15 clear last call, station at Benson for coverage per district call.
1: Ten four, Fighting Eagles.

the caller's been living at that address. They just got kicked out. She has packages that are fixed to be delivered there. She's requesting an officer go to that location and speak to her mother-in-law.

in Longview Drive. Female homeowner is wanting to speak with an officer and register her options. She's advising that there's an asphalt construction crew doing work on the road that's blocking her mailbox.

0: you confirm with Wake County that the registered owner of the vehicle's in their vehicle?
1: Is that going to be that Justin Salzer?
0: No.
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0: 10-4, that's 27 on Zoe Grace Kearney, 1844 Hicks Road in Broadway, showing C. Charles inactive, ID card only. I added two to your call notes, one out of Lenore and one out of Wake.
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0: A radio here on the truck on Brushwood, that are all Clayton and getting in and out. But I do not have the data all thing here. You didn't hear that traffic cutting in and out. I know the radio on the brush truck, it is showing data off and up and off on me. I didn't know y'all's was doing that.
2: They went to that over to
0: out Church Road. I'm going to lose my time. Bailey working in 39.
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Hot 10-4, I'm going to go on out to Antioch Church and head towards the bottom down there on the other side of 96.

0: Johnson, 10 a.m. Grand Rapids Public Disaster on the expected.
1: I'm already here. 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
0: For ease of trespass.
2: And Louis, yeah, hydrant over here all day. 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

0: Johnston, Central from Antioch, Rush 1, on fire call. Central, could you relay to Wake Electric? They have a, it looks like a tensioning line. Right at Charlotte, I think, 3339. And a phone number, if you're prepared to talk. Yes, I am.
1: Oh,
0: looks like a tension line, about 150 yards long. Side of the roadway.

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1: Claim Boulevard, 8325 Claim Boulevard. The caller advised that a white male came to that job site he's working at and was looking for a job. He seemed 1056. He started walking on Claim Boulevard towards Smithfield. Gray khaki shirt. 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
2: Claim Boulevard.

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Just pretty low down in here.

0: I couldn't understand.
1: Branch Chapel Church and Meadowbrook with those two crossing signs on. I'm moving to the middle now.
0: 10-4. I'm at the very back of that new subdivision, you know, going back towards Thanksgiving on Antioch Church Road. But I can hear you now. You're loud and clear.
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0: 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Negative 2 months.
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0: 484 Central, Coleswell. Thank you.
1: Thank you. This is General Falcon.
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1: Alarm test at 49 Health Parkway. 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
3: The Ford I-28 was back to a 2018 Ram 1500 to a Cameron Jacob, H 3937, Blue Red and White Oak. 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

no evidence of a shooting. All units except for six. One on one.

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Delta, sick person. 726 Hawkins Road, cross of Van Lane and Highway 301 North. Respond on operations 4.

0: 10 4, you were breaking out that time. I'm sitting still at Antioch Church Road and 222. And you were cutting out. You may be driving.
1: You're also cutting out over here at the backside of the whole damn subdivision.
0: Central. I haven't done either, you see. And still, I'm actually...

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0: It's calling out here on phone me. You were breaking out around that. 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That's it. People, you're breaking out right now with me. And I'm sitting totally still. The word. I'm almost at Antioch and Flower Hill Road.
1: Here's that. This is Flower Hill coming in.

0: Central, 1061. Tom Boy Lincoln, 7889. We have black Ford Escape. One time.
1: I copy. I can't get out. I'm here at Antioch Church Road where we have all the wrecks at. I
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0: Nathan Morgan, Nathan Morgan, Robert Lincoln Edward, 5700, Robert Lincoln Edward, 5700, Red and Pillar, Chevy Silverado. 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

0: ain't heard nothing nobody said over the last transmissions. 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Covered all right. So can you hear me now? 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
0: If I'm in a freeze now, I'm stopped. At Moccasin Creek and Ash Wilson Johnston line. I've got the same traffic as Dominique. You're coming through a little bit, and then some of it's digital, and that's on the whole damn road.
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0: 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We're on Prince McKinley Road just before Raines Crossroads. On Prince McKinley Road just before Raines Crossroads.

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I'm going to be at, going to the hospital on bright leaves. It's going to be Honda Accord, burgundy in color, number 28. It's going to be Lincoln Mary Herbert, 1538 LME, 1538. Go ahead and start me a check-in. The RO is showing +1 over there.

0: 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Since we've concluded our testing at 49 Hill Parkway, there's just a run. We appreciate you helping your time. Thank you.
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0: 4605 off. Anyone calls about 1082 by the Amazon plant, she's got help on the way.
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0: Central.
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0: I'm in the intersection, I haven't been able to locate.

0: Lincoln Edward 5575. 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Mary Frank 8889. Henry Mary Frank 8889.
1: While she obtains belongings, subject to wait. Subject.

사람이 뒤에서 쫓아오는 경우 Be shallow and executive, Lincoln Mary Adams 6296 black and color to color watch about one time.

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0: CAD refers to a 1054 property damage at Culver's that occurred on Sunday. The caller lives in Sanford.
1: Okay.
2: Y'all still public service with the caller? If y'all are, can y'all see where she's at out here?
1: I'm going to make contact right now.

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3: 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Since 3 is road, cross of NC Highway 222 East and Parish Trail.

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1: Tim, where are you 22? 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

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Charlie, difficulty breathing. 22, Glenbrook Court. 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

0: McLean Boulevard just before Fernwood on 28 for you and Ray. Hey, William Adam Frank.
1: So.

0: 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As this unit moves to Selma.
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Yeah, Silver Coast, RAV4 Archipod. 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
2: 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Charles Ida Tom Young, BRK CITY, Silver Avenue.

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0: Yeah.

0: 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I'm 1041 Houston. We're at the Pleasant View line.
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11:33. I wanted to make a weekend from Wilson's Mill Road to Smith Hill. Effective, -2 knots.

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0: Hey, I have a 1060 vehicle at 94 Catawba Road. I'll advise there's a gray car with orange decals. It appears the vehicle has been in an accident and that's sitting outside the CAS address. Caller says that it's not a vehicle that she wants an officer to patrol the area.
1: Thanks.

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2: Three, six, you back tonight.
1: Never.

0: Okay.
1: Is going to be out of Oklahoma, send me Robert Zebra Golf 60. Robert Zebra Golf 60. It's going to be a green color cube.

0: 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All right, number on. It's going to be Paul 845586.
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1: Five, registered to a Tilly subject of Oklahoma, showing that plate's going to be expired, showing it expired on 12/6/2025, and 029.
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0: So I'm not showing anything coming back for the 27.

0: Lane Boulevard and Medical Park with Victor Frankberry, 4508, Victor Frankberry, 4508.
1: This is Incon Level. First, I said it's going to be a female by the name of Luz Maria.

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1: Good.
0: 4, I'll be at Preston, Smithfield Street with a gray and color Dodge, Lincoln King Robert, 5728, Lincoln King Robert, 5728.
2: Central, from the units, Italian 1. This is going to be EMS Battalion 1. Can you have 92 moving to 4X for coverage, please?
1: Central.

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Can you cancel this?

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1: That's me, I'll take care of it on the way in.

North Side Station 1, gas leak, 406 Mill Creek Drive, Cross Street Hill Row, Maine. Respond on operations 6.

that was a white pickup with a 28 of Tom Charles Robert 2552. We're going to be southbound I-95 right after exit 105.

437. The 1050 property damage only at Zach's speeds. They're going to be in the drive-thru between a white Honda Accord and a Nissan Titan. There is an active disturbance at this time.

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1: Hello?
0: I'll be out with 445, Doc 2.
1: Hello?

Benson First Responders, Charlie Stroke, 2315, NC Highway 242 North, cross of 3M Trail and Railroad Road. Respond on Operations 7.

Both of them are going to be in North Carolina. First one's going to be Lincoln, Henry Boy, 8543. If I've been ready for the second. David Edwards. If you could really check some tests.

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1: EMS 81, be moving to Smithville.
0: Central
2: Yeah. You get any other complaints on these lights? They've been trained and they figure fine to me.
3: They've just been one call.
2: And AC Charles, over.
1: Did you copy EMS 52? They said they were going to take that stroke call.

0: 310 Central 1061. I'll be at Anderson Webb with King Frank Hall, 4840. King Frank Hall, 4840. It's going to be a white Chevy.
1: King's District and have 10 continue on to Clayton, please.
2: I'm Young 5064.

0: assistant management from EMS 12.
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2: Sorry.

0: 14.
1: 14 can't put off that route. Hey, 14.
0: Ten four, are you swapping 16 or in route as well?
2: Sensor, are you as well?
0: 12.
2: I'm staging in for us. How are you, system answer?
0: No.
3: King Charles boy. Fall and my son.
1: From system management. Hey, when you can return to primary.

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1: Alright, so 360s around from Buffalo and Noble.
2: Yeah, did y'all get one of those emergency alerts? Yeah, cool. My apologies, officer.

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0: 27 is Class C active, restriction 19 with a .04 restriction, negative 20 miles.
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2: Juvenile complaint at 100 Madden Rose Loop, 100 Madden Rose Loop. 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

Your last call, back in service.

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0: Pants. 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
0: Civil.
2: Central is 43. I'll serve this unit out of service.

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1: Clayton Boulevard and Astor Street. Clayton Boulevard, Astor Street. With Victor Edward William 7440. Victor Edward William 7440. A silver Nissan Altima. Occupied unknown times.

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0: and that's 13. We'll be headed back out there to continue to show us how to
1: service. Good morning, Mr. Tino, service.

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Wrong channel, sorry. Have a lost property at Walmart. That was an automated message.

3739, John Lincoln Robert 3739, Green and Cover. 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